0: Vibe Mix, o som que contagia.
1: The world's never easy. You're so good being down on yourself.

Let's do things you always wanted. Have some fun and live your life. 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

0: Recorde, reviva. 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
1: One ticket, please. Long enough, everybody's here. Hey, what's going on, man? Yeah, she's at home.

I said, rock these walls. Come on, come on, say it. Rock these walls. You wanna hear Wendy play a little bit?

Attention, please. Attention, please. This is a call to the human beings. This space is not for phone screens, not for feeds, not for virtual relations. Here we are family, eyes meet eyes, smiles meet smiles, hearts meet hearts, souls meet souls, phones down. Feel the love, feel the beat, feel each other, feel real, feel present, respect the vibe, respect the tribe, respect the dance floor. And when the bass drops, dance, dance, dance, because in the end, dance is not fashion, it's passion. God bless you and let's dance.